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0: crew, Hannah, Leah, B-Dub, and me. 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
1: Remember the Luke Bryan Fall Farm Tour last year in McHenry? Closest to us this time around is Brookston, Indiana, a little bit south of Maryville. We just found out that Dasha, Kenny Whitmore, the Peach Pickers, and DJ Rock are all support opening. Tickets are on sale now through his website. Dustin Lynch giving us set list stables 10 number ones next month. It is a remix of, as he says, the songs that have stayed with me and the fans from the very beginning, no matter how much new music I make. These are the records that always find their way back into the show. That'll be fun to grab August 28th. And tomorrow, brand new song from Tucker Wetmore. He's dropping it. It's called Who Told You That? It is a banger. And we're going to do a free country first play. Every hour, first listen with me tomorrow. You and me at 6 a.m. And that's your country snack pack. For more Nashville Now, you can always hop online. 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
2: weather. Clouds early, pockets of sunshine this afternoon, 84 for the high, so still pretty warm, mid-60s overnight. And then here we go, sunshine tomorrow, 86, sunshine 88 on Sunday. Chicagoland free. All right, coming up in the free fall, we're going to dive back into 98, a form of communication in this song that I really think only doctor's offices have anymore. 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

midnight tea top, Jack in her cherry coke tan. Mama and daddy put the roots right here, this is where the car broke down. Yellow dawn school bus kicking up red dust.

0: Love that you found us. 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What are the odds that I walk into the studio and get shamed by Leah literally before she even says hello?
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2: It is Smokeout Weekend, which means that every night on the way to the show, we're going to have a mini concert of music for you. Lainey Wilson, Tyler Hubbard, Russell Dickerson, Jordan Davis, Blake Shelton, and so many more. And by the way, if you're at Smokeout, make sure you holler at us if you see me, Leah, or Hannah B. We got something special for you just at Smokeout. And Tucker Wetmore dropped a brand new song. It is called Who Told You That? Here's a clip.

loving life again. It's summertime. It's Windy City Smokeout, and I will be there tonight. Of course, it's Lainey Wilson. Just saying, if you come find me or Drew or Leah anytime this weekend, we got something special for you. So be on the lookout at Smokeout at Chicagoland's Free Country.

0: Dave is going to be at Windy City Smokeout tomorrow night. We had Scotty McCreary last night. And if you're there this weekend, we would love for you to tag us in your Instagram stories at Free Country Chicago.
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very end, and him and Darius Rucker did Bottle Rockets, and I cried, and it was a beautiful night until it started raining. Life Hacks with Leah here on Chicagoland's Free Country. What I will say, if you're going to Windy City Smokeout this weekend, go get the barbecue early. We waited until

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